0: 5 Alpha Alpha, just got in on my 3-1 there.
1: Traffic down on 5-0-8-2, go on 5-1-1.

down that Atlanta.

0: Cherokee County traffic, Prater 4, Romeo Juliet, 10 mile final, 23, Cherokee.
1: Cherokee County traffic, helicopter 104, 7,

Roger, copy, I'm here to where I'm in traffic, 10-mile thing.

Go back 7.5 miles to going center. About 45 degrees. Until left downwind for runway 131.

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1: Did they not just go back last night?
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295,

0: hauling all those bags in, slows the process down a little bit.
1: Yeah, well, some people like to take those plastic bags and use them as liners for trash cans. I do that myself, with small trash cans. Of course, I guess paper you can use to start a fire in a fireplace. I don't know. All right, Ken, I appreciate your comment there. Let's go down and catch Bill, U.S. Come on in.
2: Hey, Bob, AJ5X and KF4US. We have the reusable, and I'm not sure we've actually bought any. We may have bought two or three, but we've gotten them from this event, that event, the other event. And here lately, we've been using the Walmart Scan and Go, but we seem to get picked for a verification check about 8 out of 10 times, so it don't seem to be any faster for us. I guess we look like the people that are going to be taking stuff out of the store without paying. But beyond that, we're getting ready for the storm this weekend. Hopefully it'll be a steady rain and not just, you know, NOAA level torrentials. Anyway, back to you, AJ5X, KI4US.
1: Yeah, those bags, a lot of times you get them even at the Ham Fest or something. But, I know you can get them at Aldi's and Walmart. One-time purchase, so you can carry them in. But, I hate that you're getting a double-check thing. Anyway, thanks for coming in, Bill, and for your comments. I do appreciate it. Ken, OOP, come on in.
3: Hey, Bob. Good evening to everybody on the net this evening. Hope everybody is doing well. And as far as the question, I like the plastic ones because I do what you do, Bob. I use mine for trash and tie the handles together and just dispose them out in another trash bag out there in the dumpster. But other than that, that's about my use for them. So back to you, Bob. And everybody have a great evening.
1: All right, Ken, I appreciate you coming in. Excuse me just a second. Had a little bit of a cough there. Anyway, all righty, thanks, Ken. OOP, N3OOP, I'm sorry. AJ5X. All right, we'll start taking check-ins in the standard normal three different groups of your suffix. We'll start with suffix beginning with Alpha through Hotel. Go now.
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1: W-E-K-I, repeater.
2: Alrighty, I think I'm going to jump straight to Tim because he knows the question I'm going to ask you. Tim, tell us about the weather and then whether you prefer plastic paper or green. Come on in, FBI.
3: Well, as far as the weather is concerned, I'm not going to really start paying too much attention to what's going on until at least tomorrow. That will pretty much solidify what the storm is actually going to do, where it's going to come offshore on the coast, and hopefully we'll have a little bit better in luck with the track of the actual system itself. At some point in time, probably during the early morning hours of Saturday, I will be running my typical weather net. I've only had one open this year, very, very slow here. But any office will have whatever information, and anybody who cares to check in with me from time to time to make sure I'm still awake, it would be definitely appreciated. And really, that's about that. Really, when it comes to grocery bags, I really hated the plastic bags when they first came out. I mean, I just thought I had bags going everywhere, and I just didn't really care too much for it. But over time, I've adapted, and I use them for trash bags all the time, and it just seemed to work out pretty good that way. Back to you, and five minutes ago.
2: Alright, Tim, I'll try to put that on my schedule so that I can check it. You can come for a little bit. The bags, I don't know how much that saves you. You're not having to buy trash bags from the small cans. Alright, Tim, I appreciate it. 5 FBI, 885 KM4AU, John, come on in.
4: KM4AU, I am in.
2: Well, what do you think? You like paper, plastic, or you get the canvas reusable bags?
4: I have all of the above, and I use all of them. I like the plastic bags. They're a good resource. I use them all the time for, like everybody else, for trash and such. But I also have some that I purchased, I got a couple that I got from Sam's Club, insulated bags to carry the cold stuff out. Because when we go shopping, it's a 100-mile round trip. And so you have to have coolers or something. So we have some insulated soft-side bags. And we have some of the already reinforced plastic bags, so we use all of them.
2: All right, don't discriminate. I got you. Yeah, that's a pretty good trip, 100 miles round trip. You have to make sure you get your groceries last, I think. But Don, I appreciate you coming in.
4: Glad to be here.
2: Tell me, Sheree, I said hello. KM4AU885XKO4HRT, Dave, come on in. What's going on?
5: Hey, Bob, everybody on the net. I prefer the paper.

but like I said on the other net, not much more to report. Just, I'm tinkering. Matter of fact, I'm out here in the driveway with the HT, and I'm getting a little closer to completing the project, so...

I do appreciate it. We'll now start to formally close 147.225 operation, training them, and return to repeater to normal amateur use. Thank you, everybody.

0: Yeah. I see you in my eyeballs. I'm at 8 o'clock.
1: What are you doing out running around today?
0: Getting this buddy of mine signed off for an insurance check ride tomorrow, doing the commercial requirements with him.
1: Oh, okay. Well, we're heading back to Athens again.
0: Have you already been there one time, huh?
1: Oh, yeah, we just got back from there.
0: I've been to that little baby unit down there. It's pretty cool.
1: We've been flying our booties off.
0: It looks like it.
1: Waxed our aircraft. We've actually used it, you know what I'm saying?
0: I mean, I'm a little jealous. Unless you go have money for Christmas, remind me, you know, remember me at Christmas time. So yeah, we're flying from Tacoma, now we're going to Covington now.
1: I hit you up on the way back.
0: Sounds good, man. Y'all be safe.
1: See you later.

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1: Airline 6000 sight, November.

Coming to traffic, Airline 6 is on a 5 mile for the airport. Staying out of 1,900, landing to the east of the parallel

Northwest 01 is just to the south of Stonetown. We're inbound for Piedmont, Maine. We're about 5 hours from landing. Atlanta Metro traffic.

7 nautical miles south of CDK, or 7 south of Texas Northwest, 14 Mont Maine, landing at

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0: And I was going to interject there, Braxton.
1: Towards the end of the coming up week, if I get free time, because my kids are still off.

0: hill. Hopefully you can find wide enough tires to run across some of those soft spots out there. The only thing I would be interested in hearing about, well, not the only thing that would be interesting. I remember what it was, actually. You sent the kids to grandma's, so I know where your mind is. You're planning on more than just time off. I'll leave it at that. Go ahead, Max.
1: Rick, you know me too well. You know me too well. You know how that'll wind up. A couple of adults asleep on the couch trying to watch a show. Yeah, that's how that's gonna wind up. But and we'll get to enjoy a meal without the kids nagging. That's about the extent. But oh man, that's too funny. And Bill, that's cool. You decided to pull the trigger and just build your own track since they canceled that other order. So I like the idea there. Sounds like you got a good project about to kick off. A good fall project. No, Bill.
2: Well, I hope it's not more imagination than reality. But I got some big plans for it. I'm going to try and make it a tandem with buckboard seating. Front and back, and I'm thinking about adding an additional two kids on the back and supplying the power in between the two sets of rear wheels. So we'll see how that works out. So I want to use one of the CBD kits and then take it to the jack shaft and get a little more mechanical bend somewhere. Anyway, this will be a fun one to go for me. So back to you, Rick.
0: Well, it will be interesting to see how all that progresses. And, if it's facing forward, it's buckboard seating. If you have the passenger facing backwards, it's mother-in-law seat. That's what I was always told. Back in the day when you could still ride in the back of pickups, and you had that seat across the back of the cab, so people had some place to sit and ride. That was where you put your mother-in-law. Go ahead, Max.
1: That's pretty funny. I've never heard it called that, but that makes sense. Oh man. Well, that would be cool, man. I can't wait to hear how it turned out. That sounds like it's quite going to be a little engineering feat there. That's pretty cool. I'm curious how much of it is going to be store-bought kit components versus stuff you're going to have to fabricate yourself. Go ahead, Bill.
0: I figured that was coming pretty soon. Is that trailer gonna be loaded?

Thank you.

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This terrible story on Phoenix run appliances, electric motors, direct off the solar panels, just voltage controls. I'm going to look into that. I'm kind of listening, but I'm going to try the dream. I love the idea of hybrids.

0: truth there is into it, but somebody told me not long ago that Ford is working on engineering a truck that basically works like a locomotive. The gas engine is gonna run the generator, recharge the batteries, and run the truck. So that may be interesting to see how that turns out. That may be the ticket. Go ahead, Max.
1: Sounds like quite the project, but yeah, you're gonna get carried away on that thing, and you know, have all this time to mess with it. You know, just keep going and inspired. I tell you, I'll be the hybrid sounds amazing, right? And you'll over the top impress me if you can get it to where it fires off you the 12-gauge shell. You know, that means that you get off. Then I'll be

0: batteries too.
1: I'll bet you can buy it. Somebody else will recommend it.

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I didn't realize. Yeah, doing alternators too. But, yeah, windmill thing, that's not

0: like it. Those guys, the two of them together, you got $100,000. It's a powerful business. So back to you, Rick.
1: Okay.

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Had a good time. Traffic was terrible up there, but we enjoyed it. We ate more food than we should. So, you know, just go ahead, a little mini vacation. Within about

together, just

0: football game was scheduled for kickoff, but I think it was a night game tomorrow night, 7:30. So, yes, it'll be interesting to see what they do. I don't know. And what they do on their college game day, and, you know, they may just have to try and move it inside somehow and just try to make the best of it. So, here we go. It will be interesting. But last night they were talking that they thought this could reach Category 3 strength before it decreased slightly before hitting shore, before landfall. And the track seemed to keep kind of inching to the east just a little bit. So they were thinking maybe just a little east of Pensacola. Now, I don't know what the thinking is this morning. It's still pretty well out there. I think they were expecting landfall around midnight, so I guess that would be 16, 17 hours away still. So, yeah, just hard to predict where those things go. I mean, look at the lead was supposed to hit us pretty directly, and then it went pretty well off to the east, much, much further toward against it. And, it's just hard to forecast and project with the relay to see where these things are going to go. They seem to do a pretty good job on the direction. EK4KKF into NKTE.
1: Lightning within 10 miles of the stadium.

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pushing up the

Time is 8 a.m. Weather condition, mostly cloudy. Temperature 64 degrees.

0: Simulator engine out. We're basically on a high right downwind for 3-1 American.
1: Alpha left crosswind 3-1 down.

0: you hear.
1: Copy that, appreciate it.
0: Yes, sir.
1: What kind of traffic? What kind of gear comes out by one down?
0: Well, 3-1,

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Yeah, done up for final 3-1, push together.

7 of the operation is left on 31.

Adam.

Bravo. We're going to drop and look up here, Delta Alpha, one cross plan, 5-0. Delta Alpha, 3-1, downwind 5-0.

Traffic was there, Delta, but come out final at like 5, let's go, bro.

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0: Airplane, runway 10, coming in traffic. Direct now, traffic time is 225, Delta Alpha, turn left down, runway 50.
1: Final 5.

Thunder Lake 5, departing pattern for the northeast. Shut down,

coming to traffic.

0: clouds north of making downtown, but we're same flight level, so just wanted to let you know.
1: Traffic, push up here, up there, below cross 15.
0: Runway 10 coming

0: traffic, we've got Zero Delta Alpha, left base 5.
1: Traffic 363 Delta Alpha, left down 5, second.

0: 190, Lima Echo is up from the northwest at 3,100, going 6 miles, 10, runway 10, Lima Echo.
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7 Delta, Alpha, there's a left downwind runway 3 simulated engine out. 7 Delta, Alpha, center left cross, 8 miles. We got you down traffic inside, sorry, guys.

0: Roger, final 3, Monroe.
1: Skyhawk 737, Yankee Echo, 745, Southbound, runway.

7 Delta Alpha is 5 miles south, kind of flight for 2000 for the right. 2000 left downwind, 5 south.

6,000 to 4,500.

Toma.

entering the left downwind for runway 3, tower traffic. Skyhawk 166 up Fox, it's 5 to the northwest, favoring 45, left downwind for 10, we have crossed the traffic.

southeast, moving across the 3000 to the left here, southwest down 5, there kind of

0: buffet a few years ago. Yeah, I don't know if they've done it for a while, but they do families shut down for Chinese New Year. Chinese New Year, they shut the restaurant early and it's just for the family. Pretty cool because authentic Chinese, not Americanized Chinese. Pretty neat. It's been a lot. Yeah, that's where I've been. So it's open.
1: So anyway, I went to the doctor finally. I'm 6.7.

0: time is 11 a.m. Weather condition, mostly cloudy, temperature 67 degrees.
1: Monero, I couldn't handle it very well, so they put me on the Ozempic. And now you can get it, or supposedly real soon you won't be able to get it in a pill form. Maybe available now, I don't know, but I mean the injections don't bother me, I don't mind it. I'm not scared of needles or anything like that, but I don't know. Looking forward to getting everything back now where it needs to be, and you know, just kind of make a few changes here and there.
2: 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They canceled.
1: always. Have yourself a good day and a good weekend. And good luck with the flight tomorrow. We'll catch you later on. KN4, CBK in the Mobile 73.
2: Good. It's almost getting to be a habit here. It's really good to hear you. Catch up with you down the log. Probably gonna take my little all star note with me so I can chat on the computer. We're out on the road. Have a good day. Enjoy the goat curry. Fun on curry, but I like the goat. Sometimes you can't eat it.
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0: Charlie 4302, turn to place number 537. Traffic number is 13 Delta, 4.5 miles to the 45 to the left, downwind over 5310.
1: Now, crossing over the field, we're descending to at an altitude and entering on the left downwind for Regan, Midwest.

0: Vehicle Charlie Charlie, now in a left downwind to runway 3 in Monroe. And thank you guys for extending that up front for us.
1: Southwest 3, I'm on 45 for lift, so we're going with 5 again.

0: 643, observe 7 departure runway 5, air traffic.
1: Mike?
0: Sir, can you drive again along with 8 Delta outside, turn to the left downwards, runway 5, air traffic.

0: 拍我的人看到，你会怎么看的？
1: Delta, on the base, on the back of the
0: base, on the back of the base, on the back of the base.

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Eagle Tower, turning finals, 25 and 7.

0: West Coast traffic.
1: Doing runway 6 to the upper midfield westbound on the 5 air.

Charlie, Charlie, now turning left cross wind for runway 3 left-way traffic today.

Delta Sierra, reestablish, I think the numbers, 1,000, 5 or 10 traffic.

0: 413, Delta Sierra Charlie, final 115, there comes traffic.
1: Good morning, on the go, making left turn traffic, final traffic.

Charlie, now turning left, please, for runway

coming out of runway 3, left closed traffic.

Right now turning left downwind for runway 3 in the mountain.

0: Charlie, Charlie, now turning 18 for 183 in the left.
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Father.

15, 15, 15, 15, 15, 15, 15, 15, 15, 15, 15, 15, 15, 15, 15, 15, 15, 15, 15, 15, 15, 15, 15, 15, 15, 15, 15, 15, 15, 15, 15, 15, 15, 15, 15, 15, 15, 15, 15, 15, 15, 15, 15, 15, 15, 15, 15, 15, 15, 15, 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

0: 1-2-1-2, buenas tardes.
1: Hey, thank you for the last call. 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

Charlie, Charlie.

Fairfax County 5, 7, 7, 7, 7.

Coincident Charlie is about 8 miles to the southeast. We're doing a package approach on the ILS 31. We're in a

12 p.m. Friday, October 9th. 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

Alpha 31.

0: 5 North Charlie is 10 to the northwest. Departure maneuvering for the left 45, runway 10.
1: Leopard traffic, 225 Tango Alpha, approximately 2 miles north of the field, 3,500 meters.

and not crosswind at this altitude rate.

25 Tango Alpha, 12 miles to the north, descending at 3,500. Inbound for a left downwind for runway 10, 1717.

0: South Tango Alpha 5, northeast. 1,900, we'll be entering a left downwind on runway 10 coming to traffic.
1: As the traffic 45444 is about 4 miles inbound from the north on a mid-field for a left downwind runway 10, and that's runway 8 coming to traffic.

0: about 3 north of the field, entering a left downwind from runway 10-17.
1: You said you're 3 miles to the north, at Covington?
0: Hey, from there.
1: Alright, I'm going about 2.
2: Charlie, short final,
1: I think left 316 and go right in behind you, sir. Thank you.

0: 9 mile final runway 28. 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
1: 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I feel 3 miles. I'm going to go ahead and do a 3.

Cummins left, 1-0, Cummins.

888 Foxtrot, north of 203 miles, 17245, 43, that downwind, probably going to be around 20. Next up, traffic, 8 Mike out, 4 mile final, 1 2 8

back to target. Could look forward. We could have a hope to deal with that deck. Must not launch an F-10.

traffic, Tyrone County traffic, 10939, 3500.

traffic now, except 4-5, Delta Charlie, is 4 miles to the south of the field, running across the field at pattern altitude, and then westbound, so runway 10 Covington.

0: Rock County traffic, four flight 444, is about 5 miles inbound. Traffic report, traffic flow left base, the final, runway 3, for Rock County traffic.
1: Simple cycles, Charlie, left base, runway 1.

7 Delta Alpha on a 5 mile 35 to the left downwind runway

0: 11 47 Delta Alpha is on a 2 mile 45 throw up down one runway 50.
1: Coming to traffic, 745 goes turn to turn west cross one runway 10.

0: goes flat on our way back, let's go there.
1: Not a whole lot. Watching the hurricane coverage here this morning. Figured I'd get Gabo out. He's been very patient. And we're gonna go to town today. Get a few items to make sure, just in case. What y'all up to?
2: Take it care of. Supposed to have done that yesterday, but the problem.

0: grab the gas can. We don't got the generator full. I got a feeling they're going to be some power outages. I think we're already feeling the winds on this hurricane. Definitely got windy over here. So, I'd say that's the cause of it. Anyway, that's what's going on with me.
1: Coming up the mountain here, Gabo. Acting like a fool. Not used to traffic up here. Get off my mountain. Is that what you're saying, buddy? Come on. Anyway. Yeah, you know, power outages. That could definitely happen. I'm more concerned about coming than I am here. If I lose power coming, I lose power. We don't have a whole lot of stuff in the fridge. We do have some stuff in the freezer, though. But, you know, the freezer can stay as long as it stays closed. A day, maybe a day and a half. It's got a fair amount of stuff in there, so. But I got one tree incoming that makes me a little nervous. Nothing I can do about it, you know, and I have plans to have three trees taken out here, and I wish I had done that. Now, I texted the guy a couple weeks ago, said, hey, about ready to get these trees done, is that price still good? He said, yeah. So, now I wish I had done it, but I don't think he's going to be able to get here today to do it, so, hopefully we'll be in good shape, and I'm just going to rely on big batteries and my inverter for power. If we lose power, I am going to pop the batteries off today, just to make sure, but I'm not anticipating it getting too bad up here. I think the thing we got to worry most about is just a lot of rain. Looks like parts of North Georgia could get like 6, 7, 8 inches. But, you know, those forecast models, I don't know. I don't always believe them. So I guess the best way to find out is to wait and see, right?
2: I'm concerned about it.
1: know, I've been hoping, K4WCL, I've been hoping that that thing would hit more west. You know, the further west it goes, when it makes landfall, the better off we are. Unfortunately, we're going to be on the right-hand side of the storm, which is not the good side to be on. But you had mentioned a little breezy today. Right now it's calm, but when I was drinking my coffee earlier, I noticed the trees were blowing around pretty good, and man, there's a lot of leaves all over the place down here. Some of that's probably because we had such a dry summer, and the leaves are just giving up the ghost early. But we're definitely starting to get a little color up here. Definitely look like fall. But yeah, it was funny, Tony. We were looking at the hurricane stuff yesterday afternoon, and Lori's like, turn on channel 2, you know, back home. I want to see what they're saying about, you know, how bad it's going to be in Atlanta. And holy cow, the hype on channel 2 was crazy. you think the end of the world was coming? And they even pulled Glenn Burns out of retirement. He was doing a weather forecast on channel 2 yesterday. Oh, that's crazy. Now you watch local news up here, and you know, they're kind of cool, calm, collected. I'm saying, you know, here's what we think is going to happen, but maybe they don't have the budget that WSB has, but you know, WSB's got people, they're rushing down to the coast, and yeah, it was just

0: old Glenn Burns out of retirement. He was doing a weather forecast on Channel 2 yesterday.
1: Oh, that's crazy.
0: Now, you watch local news up here, and, you know, they're kind of cool, calm, collected. I'm saying, you know, here's what we think's going to happen, but maybe they don't have the budget that WSB has, but, you know, WSB's got people, they're rushing down to the coast, and, yeah, it was just, that's why I hate watching Atlanta weather and news, because they hype everything so bad. Do I think we're going to get a lot of rain? Yeah. Do I think it might get kind of breezy? Yeah. Do I think we're going to have power outages? Yeah. Do I think the end of the world is coming? Negative, Ghost Rider.
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0: Plastic, cardboard. I think the cardboard is

0: them Amazon packages, get all that cardboard. Anyway, old man, have a good Friday. I guess you've been watching Craig's balloon. That's been very cool. That was the first thing I looked at this morning when I got up and see where it was. And I was shocked to see it was going south of all directions. I figured it would be over Africa by now. But that's been very cool to watch. Go ahead and tie the ribbons on it. I'll catch you later. Enjoy your lunch there in Gainesville. K4WCL. Step 3.
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0: My neighbor's furniture floating down the road here, down Cool Springs Road. my foolishness. Over to you there, this is going over to Tony. 73, K4WCO.

0: inbound into the 3,000 people right here, just going north now on runway 5, Bill.
1: And Friday, and have fun out there. Hey, by the way, yeah, we'll get some good weather reports from here as well. Jana is now a certified storm spotter. She took the class, so she's certified. We'll get some weather reports from up here. But anyway, hope it's just some smooth rain, and that's all we get. Gentlemen, have a great day. Good to hear you out there. W4LIT with K4WCM, W4TMD. I'll say 7-3, and I'm clear.
2: Comment, I just brought up my weather station, and Tony's correct, John. He's probably not listening, but Tony and I bought our weather station at the same time. That was probably 8 years ago, maybe 9. And I put a set of BJ's brand AA batteries in the wind, in the anemometer. And 9 years later, that sucker is still working. I have no idea how that happens, but I just pulled up my weather, or my weather info, and within the last couple minutes, I've had a high wind of 13.2, so it's definitely a little breezy back in coming today. 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
3: I'm always listening for returns, but yeah, man, got that lifetime battery. If it ever does die, I would frame it. I would frame that sucker. Anyway, 73W4DMA.
0: Mike Alpha, 7345, going westbound on runway 5.

temperature 70 degrees.

left downwind, departing the area to the northwest.

0: Airone, are you going to be transitioning up the western side of the city? We're going to be in the first aid event and then transitioning to westbound, that's Colton.
1: Airone, over top of a possible stolen vehicle to the west side right now.

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0: know, it doesn't require a climb up the tower like yours, but I do have to get up on a ladder to do it. But anyway, there's my final. We run upstairs and drag a toothbrush across my teeth. And we're out of here. 73, Tony, K4WCO.
1: Yeah,

0: 13 come through in Florida, North Carolina, so that I was right over, so just to the right of this time, we're the right side of the eye, so that's where all the weather vents come off of, so hopefully we can do that. Anyway, stay safe, and we'll talk with you later. Okay, 14, 2, 3.
1: K-A-3-J-I-J-R.
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2: To see how this sounds, this is the program running on the phone that you mentioned this morning.

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1: We're a little bit choppy there, that might be, you know, phone signal and all, but Terry got on the DMR side of it, and he lives in Hole where he's at, and he sounded just fine as well, so when I get some time and everything, I may want to try to get set up for both of those.
0: Seems to be very straightforward to set up, download the program, go through, you know, a quick setup where you identify your node number and its password, and, you know, suddenly it comes alive. 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

0: Conference calls are over for the day, so I should be free to assist if necessary.
1: Appreciate that. Right now, it's actually not work, and I'm not sure what I'm going to put up next. I've got to put something up there. I don't want to start anything breathing because I won't be here for a couple of days working. I did jack my car up today. I love that. I thought it up on the gas can. Start playing around with that a little bit. Yeah. The radio working pretty sick.
2: I was pulling my hair out yesterday. I was trying to get the programming cable to recognize the USB that I was plugged into. Couldn't do it. And, you know, some of these radios are hard to plug into. I squeezed pretty hard, and it went as far as I thought it would go. I kept messing around, doing research and said, try it. And the last click, about less than an eighth of an inch, I pushed and I took two hands and squeezed that plug in and it went into the portable. And it recognized the USB and I was able to do the firmware and program it. So that had me going yesterday morning.

0: it's my turn. Yeah, you were, Tony, you were working on radios. I was working on Garrick Barnett. His TS-930 made smoke, so he brought it up when he was in town yesterday. I just got it on the bench and opened up. Looks like the power supply has a problem, so at least it's simple. I was worried that he might have popped the vinyls, but it looks like it's nothing more than needing a replacement power supply.
1: I'm out here in the garage trying to get the set up for this weekend. Something I haven't done in a while that I need to do, so I'm monitoring. But y'all go ahead and I'll talk to y'all a little bit later. 10:40 10.
0: Yeah, I'm glad there's nothing more than the power spool. We did an upgrade to that power supply and replaced the old heavy transformer with a quench switching supply, and it looks like that quench switching supply is what failed.
2: You were a little shocked that night. I guess I'd ask if you're using it on the phone.
3: Temperature 73 degrees.

0: at every step, every, you know, you can see when somebody at the store started entering it, or just the order, how it's coming in, when it is screened, what they pay for it, what they can pay for it, if there was any errors, that one's wrong.
1: All of the networking and the reporting capabilities from each of these, if you can consolidate it all into a database.

something new to learn, so it's like, oh, how do I get over this hurdle? And then suddenly, now you're over it, and it's second nature. And it looks like my wife just is knocking on the door, so I better drop this and go open it up, because she's got her arms full. I'll be clear on your final, 73, J-A-3-J-I-J.

November 161 Golf Tango, 10 miles northwest, runway 10.

Delta. Get ready to turn left crosswind. We'll see what the

Pascal, what's your notice, please?

November 161 Golf Tango, departure to the northwest, coming to traffic. 180 miles.

0: Delta Alpha 5 Mile final taxi. 31 Lima Road Crew, challenging them. Downwind runway 5 will be full set point.
1: Under traffic, sir.

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1: Only 10 northwest, you know, off of

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Open up.

volume for you to hear you. Anyway, yeah, I don't know, man. That's strange. Yeah, if you're, if you program that radio with chirps, you've got it where whenever you key up on the LARC, the 146670, and, you know, as long as whenever you key up, the frequency goes to 146070, and you've got 131.0.

0: behind that same antenna on that TYT-9800. And it's not making it. Yeah, there's something wrong with the, you got it programmed in right. There's definitely something wrong with the radio.
1: K-A-3-J-I-J-R.
0: Thank you.

0: Yeah, I'm gonna jump off here. Heard you key up. 310 here. Like I said, I normally monitor both. This one and the lower at the same time. So, I've got some stuff I gotta do here.
1: Downwind from my windshield.

0: Skyline 349, what's the back?
1: Yeah,

0: Delta Complex. Over Flight 3040, right here, jump left down, wind is going with us, yeah.
1: I'm 247, window contact. On final runway 12.

traffic, CS November 347 from Pampa, left downwind,

I'll take it to Metro, right? Miles to the southwest. Just looking at the track, if I left the post for 3-1, just probably take it to Metro.

Maryland, they're doing a left-hand runway 10, remain left-hand.

left this way.

5 left, 1 mile final.

5 miles to northwest, that's all.

I lost now.